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2: Hello Lagos, I'm Vanessa Adasin. The time is 7 a.m. and this is a Cool FM News Update. There's a warning to brace for flash floods. Nigeria's Meteorological Agency has issued an advisory flagging Lagos as one of the 19 states at risk for dangerous surface flooding. This could be driven by heavy early rains falling on dry, hardened soils that can absorb the water quickly enough. NIMET is urging Lagosians to clear drainage channels and avoid flooded areas. Next on the news, rising fuel prices are causing fresh concern across Nigeria as petrol now sells for nearly 1,500 naira a litre in some areas. In Lagos, commuters say transport fares have jumped sharply, especially in routes like Maryland to Ketu. Transport operators say fuel now consumes most of their earnings. Still in the news, the World Health Organization is urging calm over hantavirus outbreak on a cruise ship, saying it is not the start of another pandemic. 8 people have so far fallen ill aboard the Dutch vessel MV Hodias, which set sail from Argentina, and 3 have died. The ship is currently heading towards the Canary Islands, and health authorities in more than a dozen countries are tracking former passengers who have since been dispersed. But the WHO says the public health risk remains low. And finally on the news, 33 million people have signed an online petition demanding Real Madrid sell Kylian Mbappe, and the numbers keep climbing. The backlash started after photos emerged of the French forward apparently relaxing on a yacht. Fans weren't happy, but the club doesn't seem too worried. Manager Alvaro Arbeloa says players can do what they like in their own time, especially as Mbappe has since been sidelined with a thigh injury. And that's all in the news this morning. Coming up, we got more hit music and great conversations coming your way. Stay tuned, we'll be right back.

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1: 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It's 8:46 right here on The Breakfast Show with Manny and Vanessa. And of course, just to wrap things up on the trending stories, before we conclude on this, you have still have one more voice note.
2: Yep. A man that will ask a woman not to work or pursue a career, he totally will not want to control that woman. Literally, how will a man even ask a woman not to pursue a career, not to work? Him too, can he do the same? So if a man can't do the same, it's not even going to work. It's not even a smart choice, honestly. And plus, people change. The same man that told you not to work, he will take care of you. Anything can happen. So, the safest method is for you not to live at the mercy of another person, honestly. So, if you just need to look for your preference, that's all I'd say.
1: All right, got it.
3: Very solid point, actually. Don't be at the mercy of anyone, honestly. Yeah, it should be told.
1: Yeah, so in case you're wondering, with this whole conversation, Rick Ross said something that we don't agree with, saying that if you're a career woman and your billionaire boyfriend needs you, show up, leave your career.
3: Give up your career because of, if you're dating a wealthy man, basically.
1: Yeah, I think that's not cool at all. You know, I don't agree with it, even though I understand how he feels. You know, if you're a wealthy man, you know, and go for the one that is okay with that. Go for the lady who wants to sit down and be with you.
3: Mm-hmm. Without any career.
1: Yeah.
3: Exactly.
1: But don't force career women to leave what they want to do and follow you. That's what I think. And then your last words on this one?
3: I think basically, Manny, I agree with you. Don't be at the mercy of anyone. Major number one thing, don't be at the mercy of anyone and have your own thing doing. And honestly, this advice or this statement from Rick Ross is completely wrong.
1: He's entitled to it.
3: Yeah, he's entitled to it, but still, it doesn't mean that it's right. Yeah, to me, it's a horrible thing to put out there on social media. No one should come out and say this. Okay, they should quit their jobs because you want them to sit down. Like, imagine him giving the example of a surgeon that's doing a surgery. She should leave her surgery and then she should come sit down with you. Like, what's that about?
1: He made a mistake putting this out there.
3: Yeah.
1: What do you think? We got to pause now and go to the Afrobeats Roundtable. All right, Lagos, this is what we do every Friday. The Afrobeats Roundtable is a music conversation we have with a lovely guest who comes around. Hopefully, she'll make it today. But it's Manny, Vanessa, Velvet, Israel, and our guest. What do we do is we analyze four songs from emerging talents. And then what do? We scale them. We score them, I mean to say, from 0 to 10. And the song that gets the most points gets a free radio play for a whole week. All right? And we don't know these musicians. We just, the library sends them to us. Okay? And you two can join in on the Afrobeats Roundtable here. If you find a song very interesting, just drop a voice note and message. Say, hey guys, track one, smash. Track two, thrash. You know, something like that.
3: Yep, coming up in a few minutes, like Manny just mentioned, we got Afrobeats Roundtable, four songs from bubbling under artists or even known artists on standby. We talk about them and critique them or praise them. You two can join the conversation. You can send a message to the WhatsApp line or you can vote on the X page as well. But in the meantime, Bonica, what's the tea this morning?
4: Tea is a power breakfast that everyone should be having before they step out of the house this morning.
3: Yes, we love some breakfast, Jess.
4: You should be having a power breakfast because we know how tedious the days can be. You're at working the whole day, or you're at school studying the whole day and learning. You would need something that's going to keep you going and it's going to give you energy throughout the entire day.
1: Yeah, like a super career woman, you know.
4: Yeah, and I'm talking about a power breakfast, which is Kellogg's Cornflakes. Kellogg's Cornflakes gives you energy, the goodness of grains, and 9 vitamins and minerals all in one bowl. 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So even if you're rushing out of the house in the morning, you do not want to forget to sit down and enjoy some delicious Kellogg's Cornflakes. Like I said, it's going to give you energy and the goodness of grains and 9 vitamins and minerals all in one bowl. So you can tell your friends that, oh, let's have Kellogg's Cornflakes for breakfast. You can decide to have it for a lunch, dinner, whatever you're into. Just make sure that before you step out of the house, you have yourself a bowl of Kellogg's Corn Flakes. So you can walk into any store near you. You can buy it for your friends, your family. You can do giveaway with it. You can just give it to people around you or something.
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4: So, yeah, exactly. 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
5: 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But Nikki, has anything else? There's a festival happening.
4: Yes, there is. 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It's really exciting. Children's Day is around the corner, and you're probably thinking of where you should take your kids to for Children's Day. 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It's going to be a full day of fun, laughter, music, games, and unforgettable moments with your entire family. 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Every single person is invited, okay? 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This is where kids come to play and where families just come to bond together. Like I said, it's happening on Children's Day, May 27th, 2026, at Balmoral Convention Center, Federal Palace, Victoria Island, Lagos. Balmoral Convention Center, Federal Palace, Victoria Island, Lagos, from 12 p.m. sharp. 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
5: 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Coming up in a jiffy, we got Afrobeats Roundtable. But in the meantime, we got more hits coming up. This is Megan Thee Stallion, or Megan Trainor, rather, with Shimmer.

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2: 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I'm Adeife Adeniran, and this is your news update. There is a warning to brace for fresh floods. Or flash floods, Nigeria's meteorological agency has issued an advisory tagging Lagos as one of 19 states at risk of surface flooding. This could be driven by heavy early rain falling on dry, hardened soil that cannot absorb water quickly enough. An MET is urging Lagosians to clear drainage channels and avoid flooded areas. Still in the news, rising fuel prices are causing fresh concerns across Nigeria, as petrol now sells for nearly 1,500 naira a litre in some areas. Lagos commuters say that transport fares have jumped sharply, especially in areas like Maryland and Kitu. Transport operators say fuel now consumes most of their earnings. And finally, the World Health Organization is urging for calm over a hentai virus outbreak on a cruise ship, saying it is not the sign of another pandemic. 8 people have so far fallen ill on the Dutch vessel MV Hondius, which set sail from Argentina, and 3 passengers have died. The ship is currently headed towards the Canary Islands, and health authorities in more than a dozen countries are tracking former passengers who have since been dispersed. But the WHO says that the public health risk remains low. And there you have it. That is the news update on 96.9 Cool FM. I'm Adeife Adeniran. The Morning Show with Manny and Vanessa continues.

0: And I know you can't forget this time on the radio, guys. It's 907 here, your number one hit music station, 96.9 Cool FM. Manny and, of course, Vanessa and our guests and our pundits right here on the Afrobeats Roundtable. It's about that time we jump into it. So good morning to the crew in the house. Let me just say hello to you and yours. Hello to you, Vanessa, again. Hello to Velvet Sandpaper, the world's most interesting man.
1: At least that's what they say.
0: Yes. 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
2: People like, limited.
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0: Unlimited. 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
1: Unlimited.
0: Oh, man. You know. What are you expecting?
1: Me, Bad Bedu.
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1: Expecting Bad Bedu.
0: Sorry. And our second guest in the house, of course, who is joining us is Lockling Audu. Entertainment lawyer extraordinaire, and of course the principal partner at Grayshell Law Partners, as well as the founder of Grayshell Consulting and boutique advisory firm, bridging creativity and commerce within Africa's dynamic entertainment industry. She's very vocal online if you go to her page, and she's here to help you. She's your helper. If you're a musician, she can help you in many ways. How are you now?
3: I'm very well, thank you.
0: Good to see you.
4: Great to have you back, Lachlan. Yeah.
0: So what do you want to hear this morning? What are you hoping to hear?
3: Okay, more unique sound. Hoping. Thankful for the word hoping.
4: Yeah.
3: Hoping to hear more unique sound. Hoping to hear like something good. Something to make me feel really good this morning.
4: Ooh. Hey.
0: Vanessa, what about you?
4: Yeah, Manny, something unique, something that's not regular, and something upbeat. It's a Friday, so I love upbeat. I don't like sad, drowsy music, so something upbeat and exciting.
0: Okay.
4: Yeah.
0: You two can join us like us and borrow your ears for the next few minutes. Let's jump in. The first track of four tracks is a track called Sessy, right? I'll be Sessy. By Tariq. Let's check it out. Here it is.

0: Well, that's the very first track on the Afrobeats Roundtable. What do you guys think? We're going to go for a commercial break and come back and analyze it. I'm guessing he actually means S-E-X-Y, but in a funky way, sexy. Very creative, I must say. All right, what say you, like us? Bore your ears. This is the Afrobeats Roundtable with the guys in the house. We go for a break and come back with the analysis of Sezi. Hey, ready, Sezi?
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0: Guys, welcome back to the show. We got to run with this one. We got four tracks. Let's run with it. Very quickly. I don't know if the song is making everybody feel down in the studio. Are you guys all right? You guys okay?
1: Great.
0: Okay. Okay, ladies first. Lachlan, since you're our guest, I think you should start the show for us. You know, I can be brutal, you know, so let me not be too brutal. Velvet can be, you know, here and, you know, and also there at the same time. And Israel can be, I don't know, somewhere too. So let's all start with you first.
2: Okay, so I love Tariq first. Secondly, you know, when you asked what I was hoping for, I said I wanted something unique. And I think this sound is unique. And it got me dancing. So for that, I'm going to give it a 9 over 10.
0: Wow.
2: Wow.
0: Hey, hallelujah. Vanessa, second babe.
3: Yeah, for me, I love the melody of the track, but there's just something ordinary about it. He didn't go all out for me, and yeah, there's something really striking here.
0: Mm.
3: I'll give this a 6.
0: Okay, so it's a 6 for Vanessa. Yeah. Velvet, what say you?
1: Honestly, all I can think of is envy.
0: Mm.
1: This is a song I wish I made, and I don't say that lightly. This is a song I wish I made. Look at that tune, that Mortal Kombat game tune. Nobody has used it yet in Nigeria. That tune he used, that synth that he played in the beginning to lead the song. And then look at the log drums, the way he scattered it. He didn't use it the way it's typically used, where they just spray it, you know, spray it like curry in your fried rice. This one, he used it to build the fried rice. I see a lot of the narrative choices and the way he arranges it and the elements. This is next level. And I'm glad he mentioned it in the song itself, that it's a new generation, because yes, we're taking it to another level. You know, Grammy will be Grammy Nawata. When we have music produced at this level, I know Grammy Nawata, because in the end, you can't say this song is the greatest production you've ever heard, but you can hear the intention. You can hear the irreverence this guy has for the established order. He doesn't really care what is trending. He doesn't really care how Afrobeat sound. And that's how the music moves. That's how it evolves. If Kanye West was like, oh my God, there's only gangsta rap that is going to prevail, my emotional rap will never work, we will not be here where there is Drake and Kid Cudi. We will be somewhere stuck in, I just killed a man and now I'm going to kill another one. That's what they were saying before. But you know, this is what is going to change the music in Nigeria, and I really appreciate it. The chorus, the choice of the chorus, that says, see, sound, next level. The way he produced the beat, next level. I would give this song 100 over 10, but I got to be realistic.

0: The NBA playoffs are underway, and now you can trade every game on Kalshi. 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

0: Welcome back to the roundtable. We got some comments on WhatsApp, I guess. People responding to the Afrobeats roundtable tracks. We've played you two tracks. The first one by Tariq, called Sezzy. Beg your pardon. And then we played you Regard Me, this one by Marithin. I like the name. Her name sounds interesting.
1: Marithin.
0: Wow. I don't know.
1: I can't put it up. Marilyn Monroe.
0: Marithin. Interesting.
1: And
0: track number three. The song is titled Paracetamol by Lex Official. Here we go.

0: paracetamol. I hope he has, you know, some like some right
1: rhythm. Yeah, I knew this was gonna come up. What a shade here.
0: Paracetamol. You know, and I get. I'm thinking about the pharmaceutical industry right there. Right. I'm thinking far and wide. Paracetamol. You know, I'm thinking of. You know, we find ways to use expressions to tell our feelings, right? It's like me going out to one day now try to

0: use an expression, like, for example, let's say I'm trying to look for a sacred expression that should not be tampered with. I'm giving another example, like, you know.
1: Yeah.
0: Like,
1: you know, this is not the first time something like this has been done.
0: Honestly, we do it all the time. Yeah,
1: you're
0: we do
1: like
0: all the
1: a
0: time.
1: Drug to me. You're my medicine. It's very cliche. Mm.
0: Yo, yeah.
2: That's why I'm blue with it now. J Wheels blue with it now. You're my medicine.
1: Exactly. Yeah. So this is not the, yeah.
0: You're my virus, you know. You're my virus, you know. I'm just saying. Anyway, what do you guys think, okay? Who wants to go first? Okay, let's start from Lachlan today again. Lachlan, you never saw that coming. What do you honestly think about Paracetamol by Lex Official?
3: Okay, so the production doesn't sound unique to me. It sounds like the older Afrobeats. I don't know.
2: Yeah.
3: I don't know if anybody is hearing it the way I'm hearing it. So I didn't... There was nothing exactly unique for me. It just seemed like what any upcoming artist would come up with. And also the lyrics as well. It's not so telling. I don't know how to explain that. It makes sense.
0: You find it. How do you sing about my paracetamol to somebody now? Imagine you telling a guy my paracetamol. You know.
3: So based on that, I'm not very much impressed with this. I'm going to give it a 6.
0: Mm. Okay, Lachlan says 6. Okay, the one that McCall, Israel.
2: I'm pretty sure that the manufacturers of the drug, they won't be impressed with this. In way. Should have used something else.
0: If they want to sign this guy, go get some paracetamol. Paracetamol.
2: So for me, I don't know. Anyways, I don't know why I always look up to, or let's say expect songs like this, no matter how. I don't know why every week once we start at the round table with two great songs, there must always be that particular song, you know. And I think this is it. It's not really that bad for me, but man, I'm not just feeling it. Even the lyrically, how can you be saying from the 80s? From the 80s, how old is the babe now? From the 80s. What a reason. What is the same? So what kind of lyrics is that? What kind of, you know, lyrics, then the vocal again. But the beat is okay. Like, just I totally agree with Lachlan. You know, that's vintage, you know, Afro beats. There was a time this particular sound used to be a thing, you know, everybody. But it's not bad, you know, still making a sound like this in 2026. But you have to add a lot of elements to it that will make it stand out, you know. So I'll score this a 5. It's a 5 for me.
0: Okay, 5 for Paracetamol. Velvet?
4: Yes, sir. I do like the song. Primarily, that's the basis of my opinion. I do not like the song. It doesn't sound very melodious to me. I don't know where you're going to with this. The arrangement is kind of all over the place as well. Like the beat and his voice. I don't know. The word is not arrangement, sorry. I was like, the production is just airy. There's a lot of air in it. There's so much air. And then he's now singing songs that the lyrics aren't really catchy as well. It just seems painfully mundane.
0: Try.
4: All right? It seems painfully mundane, but I understand the idea.
0: Mm.
4: You know, paracetamol, she eases your pain.
0: Yeah, that's what it
4: is. I wish you had taken it, made a bit more tender approach. Because this idea of paracetamol can really work in the right hands.
0: Mm.
4: If Victor Nicolje is paracetamol, better believe paracetamol will start trending.
0: Yeah.
4: The same way Navo made meat pie a thing.
0: Yeah, that's it.
4: Victor Nicolje, even if Benson, my paracetamol, the way that he sings, the way Benson could enter him, he feel him. So now you just know, now the guy just know run him. Because I see this as a very good way to be catchy and to be trendy. TikTok will latch onto paracetamol now, haba. But now this guy man, come on. I get it, you're inspired by this era of music, but you gotta understand that there's a reason you liked it. Not because of only the sound, but because of the heart. And this song doesn't have any heart.
0: Mm.
4: I'm gonna give it a 5.
0: Hey, here we go with 5. Vanessa, what say you?
1: For me, I like the beat, but there's just something very cliche about it. Sounds like I've heard it a million times before. My Bella, my Ella, it's the same repetitive. Mm. Upcoming artist just trying to pick on the things that he has heard before and then just make that work, but still it doesn't really work out for him. So I'll give this I'll give this a 5.
0: It's a 5.
1: Yeah.
0: For me, guys, I'm sorry, it's a 2. Because personally, I don't understand why he would not be more creative with the word paracetamol. Right? If I were him, I would just be a little bit more creative. Something. I don't know. Something more creative with the word itself. It's a long word. It's a multi-syllable word. And it wasn't musical. Right?
1: Exactly.
0: For me, I was waiting for that high point. I like everything about the song, but the paracetamol did not go for me, man. What do you think about this one, Lagos? Hit us up real quick. Do we have time for one more?
1: I think we don't, actually, honestly.
0: Mathematically, we don't, do we?
1: Yeah.
0: Okay, that will be it for the 3 tracks for today's radio show. What do you think about the 3 songs we played for you? Let's go back to the first one right here by Tariq. Here it is. Sezzy.

0: Since in the 80s. Why did you have to play that? Maybe that's what triggered Lachlan to say, this is all my old school. All right. There you have it. And the results are out from these three tracks. In third place, we have Lex Official with 24 points with Paracetamol. And in second place, guess who? With 33 points is Mary Finn. Hey, with Regard Me. Which means that the best song for today's radio show is Sezzy. But the one to my call, Tariq, here we go.
1: Envy. That's all I can say. I wish I made this song.
0: Go ahead. You guys can comment. Come on, don't.
1: I said this is envy. I'm so jealous. And the last time I said this was Michael Jackson.
0: Right.
1: Jealous I didn't make this song. This song is the kind of song I wish I had made. It's a beautiful song. Tariq.
2: Yeah, it is.
1: Tariq.
2: But my favorite today is actually Regard Me.
3: Yeah, same here.
1: Yeah, I didn't say it was my favorite. I said I was jealous.
3: My favorite is this song by Tariq, Sessi. And what I was going to highlight is the importance of having a great theme. Tariq is signed to Chocolate City, which means that he would have his own A&Rs and there would be ears in the room. So it takes a lot to build a sound this good.
2: Yeah.
3: So kudos. I am for Tariq.
0: All right. What say you, Lagos? Which was your favorite? We go for one more commercial break and we close today's show. Keep it here. Don't go away.
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16: Let's go!
17: Okay, folks, let's close the show today. Thank you very much for you tuning in to us this morning. Thank you to our guests as well, Lachlan, for coming through. We know it was a rainy, very rainy Friday morning, but you came through as well. And for you listening, if you're a musician, it's very simple. Send your music to us, musiclagos@coolfm.ng. Or reach out to us individually if you want your song featured on the roundtable. What is your advice?
18: We got a few comments here, though, on WhatsApp.
17: Okay, let's hear it.
18: Obi here says, good morning, guys. I'll give it a 7, a nice one. I think she was talking about the first song.
17: Yeah.
18: For the second track, I'll give her an 8. Then she says, paracetamol indeed. I'll give him a 5, Obi from Ogun State. And they also have another voice note here. Let's check it out.
19: Hi, good morning. My name is Vanessa. I'm the rest of you guys in the house. My name is Obichukwu Michael from Port Harcourt. For me, I rate the first song, The Sexy, it's not bad. Rate it 8. And the one with the girl, the second one, I think is a 9 for me. And then the last guy, I think you guys are being too hard on that guy, the one with the paracetamol. There's nothing wrong, totally wrong with the song. I feel the The only issue is just a little bit of the lyrics, but it's a vibing song, you know, you can vibe to it, so it's a good song. So totally, I think my best song today should be the one from the girl, you know. That's my own view though.
18: All right, thank you for that.
17: All right, what do you advise the future musician, Lachlan? What do you want to advise real quick? You have a few minutes to say something.
18: Okay. So the only thing that I have to say right now today is that it's important you have other ears in the room when you're making music, and informed ears, good A&Rs, people that would help you bring that your idea the life and make it commercially viable, because at the end of the day, music is business.
17: Right, thank you very much for that. And what's happening with you? What's anything new? Any meet and greets, any session?
18: None for now, but when we have, we'll let them know.
17: Let us know when you have one.
18: Yeah,
17: so we can all come and attend and see what you do your thing.
18: Yeah.
17: All right. Thank you. She's an entertainment lawyer. In case you want to reach out, let us know. Velvet, your advice?
15: I feel like, just want to say what you said earlier on. It's starting to look like, to make a hit song or to get what you really want out there, you have to learn to produce your own music. Oga, this is the sign you've been waiting for. Go and learn to produce, because producers be charging you hundreds of thousands and millions of naira, making you pay to it through your teeth, and you're still going to have to compromise your vision. Oga, this is the sign you've been looking for. Please go on YouTube, pay for stuff, learn production. That's going to save your life, and your family and your children will eat from that money that you will make. Oga, learn production. Oga, learn mastering and mixing.
17: Like he's talking to me, man. To my spirit.
15: Well,
17: what do you have to say?
18: Yeah, just be uniquely you. Keep striving for the best. There's always more to do. So yeah, just keep doing that. Keep growing, be consistent, and don't stop.
17: On that note, I'll just say the same thing. Let me just say very quickly, guys, you know, you need to believe, first of all, that this journey, nobody today go finish. You have to keep going the distance. All right. And when I say the distance, I mean the distance. I recall speaking to a guy, Wande Cole and his team, I think some years ago, and how he has 2,000 songs. Then he had 2,000 songs in his laptop, and he and none of them made the album. How do you have 2,000 songs in your laptop and not one of them made the album? My goodness. It tells you how far they push it. All right. So that's what I'm going to have to say. So keep pushing it. When we pause, we got out of here now. What's happening?
18: Yeah, that's it. Coming up in a few minutes, we got Ada Antife on the late morning show. You definitely want to stay tuned for that. But right now, let's get back to the music. This is Ira Star with Where Do We Go? But speaking of Ira Star, man, you heard the whole drama with Rihanna hosting.
17: I am ideal. The drama. Lagos,
18: yeah.
17: This is to be continued off air. Myself and Vanessa. Because I thought it was a joke. I thought Rihanna was legit just saying, oh, you know, I'm busy. I want to see my husband. I want to do my baby daddy. And Tyler happened to respond to critics online.
18: Mm.
17: Only for our sister Rihanna to
18: post Ira Star's post a video of her at the Met Gala and use Ira Star's song. So low-key going through it, the beef and accepting.
17: Maybe
18: it.
17: She don't like Tyler though.
18: Probably.
17: Because
18: snubbing her 2 times.
17: It looks like it now. You snub someone 2 times and then you use Rihanna's song in the background of a video.
18: Mm-hmm.
17: I mean, you use Ira Star's song.
18: Exactly.
17: Clearly, there are two things going on.
18: And I think there's a video somewhere of Tyler saying that she wants to be bigger than Rihanna. So probably that's what she's jumping on.
17: I don't know.
16: I saw pushing.
17: What do you say?
16: You guys are pushing narrative.
17: I'm telling you.
16: I don't be that deep, though.
17: Babe, obviously, Rihanna has a thing for Ira Star.
16: Yeah.
17: Clearly.
16: They have a relationship, but that's
17: Rihanna
16: doesn't like.
17: Tyler. Mm. Okay, to be continued.
18: We'll see how that goes eventually.
17: How that goes.
18: Let's get back to the music. This is Ira Star with Where Do We Go? Yes.

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My girl right there, Olivia Rodrigo. We drop dead on your number one hit music station. Welcome back. It's a late morning show with Tifer and Ada. Of course, it is Friday, finally. We can call it a wrap on the show. You guys, this week has just been rainy, man. I am tired. As I'm speaking to you, it's raining all over Victoria Island. In fact, from the mainland all the way to Victoria Island, it has been raining. So I'm sending you warm hugs. I hope you're keeping cozy. You have a glass

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0: It's morning, and you feel the urge to rush off again. Pause and grab a bowl. 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

0: Actinus. One cup, one alpha at a time.
1: You won't believe what happened yesterday.
2: 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And good morning to you too.
1: Sorry, I forgot. Tea before tea.
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0: With Lipton tea, warmth does more than fill a cup. 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

0: Kehlani and Usher right there, Shoulda Never, right here on your number one hit music station, 96.9 Cool FM. It's the late morning show and you're hanging out with T-Fair and Adam.
1: Absolutely.
0: Welcome back to the show. Interesting conversation, an interesting song right there. BTW, Usher reminded me of the fact that Chris Brown just dropped the Brown album today.
1: Yes, he did. Over 27 tracks.
0: Guys, I saw it, I think day before yesterday, and I was telling you about it, and we're all like, what's going on with Chris Brown? Why do we have 27
1: songs? Maybe like heartbreak, somebody he wants to sing to. Track.
0: Somebody that just gave birth to a baby.
1: Maybe, exactly.
0: So, you know, it's also, are we talking about?
1: I don't even know how like they work, because it's like he just gave it to a baby, but like, they're acting like they're just like strangers who came together to bring a child.
0: I mean, at the end of the day, right, maybe he didn't just have a choice other than to say, oh, just keep it, you know, or maybe he

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1: Like, no. Those guys, their song was timeless. They had gods. No cap.
2: All right. I like Cam that word. They, you too, Imoladu.
3: Okay.
2: Gods.
3: Okay.
2: Good morning, Lagos. I'm Victor from Surulere. You forgot brackets. We did not forget. We're talking about gods right here. We did not forget. You know, like, brackets go is going to be iconic because you cannot just randomly think about songs that were raining and not say, oh, what's bracket delay? I'm with you, my lovey. With you, everything is yori. And we know. Maybe we might do some honorable mentions because a good number of them, Plantation Boys, brackets, the list goes on, DMW, YBNL, people have come together to do, even Chocolate City, they've come together to make music. Mm-hmm. But yeah, this is just what we have on the list. We have to streamline it to four. But in the meantime, speaking of our four options, Style Plus, Imoladu mentioned Imagine That, and that is the next song on our list. It is Imagine That from Style Plus.

0: Imagine That right there from Style Plus. And that song, the moment he played, I just became so nostalgic. I just have to give a big shout out to my dad. Yes, the person that brought me to this world. Shout out to you, Daddy, because I remember growing up, he would always play Olufemi for my mom, and then Imagine That in his car. You can hear Imagine That from wherever my daddy's driving from. Once he gets to Festac back in the day, you know that Ada's daddy's around. So yeah, shout out to you, Daddy, for that one. I love Style Plus just because of my dad.
1: I mean, Imagine That is definitely a jam and a half. I remember also vibing so hard to it. I don't remember listening to a lot of songs growing up. I'm not gonna lie. If I listened to a lot of songs, it was probably the Michael Jackson and all of these guys, because that my dad really liked like foreign music.
0: Mm-hmm.
1: But yeah, we're moving on to the next song from Style Plus. This one is called Yabasira.
0: Let's go.
2: Get out from my way, idiots. 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

0: Yeah, Basira, right there by Style Plus on your number one hit music station, 96.9 Cool FM. I know that you're feeling nostalgic right now. You're feeling that nostalgic feeling like, oh my gosh, this song, it brings back memories. And I mean, Nigerians, we've always been dramatic. See the drama that they performed at the beginning of the song. We really thought there was something else coming on the radio.
1: Their creative juices were working there.
0: Very creative. And of course, you can still see that we're as dramatic as we are or we were back then. We're still as dramatic. Very interesting song right there, Iya Basira by Style Plus. And we've completed the ton, the plane. Songs from the ton.
1: Absolutely.
0: This morning. Because yeah, you're wondering, why is Cool FM playing these songs this morning? It's the late morning show that you're listening to with Tife and Ada. And of course, on Fridays, we talk about everything music. We bring you music conversations. And this morning, we're asking you the most goated crew or group, you know, in Nigeria, like back in the day, so far. And we had option A being P Square. We've played you two songs from them, Busybody Personally. We had Mohit. We played Why Me, and we also played another song from them. We had Maven Records. We've played Dorobuchi and Adaobi. And finally, we have option D,
1: Style Plus.
0: Which is Style Plus. We've played you two beautiful songs from them as well. So we're sure that we've helped you. We've helped your imagination. We've helped rejig your memories so that you can truly pick who you think is the most goated crew.
1: Absolutely.
0: Amongst them. Absolutely. We have a couple of messages as well.
1: Yeah, let's take them.
2: Good morning, my beautiful people.
1: Good morning, big
2: girl. It's really, really raining heavily here.
0: Oh, sorry.
2: So I got to turn off my radio. So I didn't hear when you people play that Busybody P Square, because I will go with them. You know, during that year, wow, Busybody, there is nowhere you will go, you will not hear their music. Very lovely. I love, so I will go with them. Yeah. So have a lovely weekend.
1: You too.
2: Thank
1: you.
2: Love you.
0: It's Tanu is here and she's saying, hi guys, please square for me, please. They are the greatest of all time.
1: Is that so? Well, Oyemolado has corrected. I said we shouldn't do go, we should do got.
0: So it said the greatest of their time.
1: Yeah.
0: So apparently, Ms. Simpsons, though, who is winning today?
1: Who's winning?
0: I don't really think that we've had a winner today.
1: I think we've just like
0: people
1: are just like
0: choosing from different people. From
1: different, what's the X line saying? I can see like C, B, and D is taking the lead, and that's Mohit and Style Plus, which is also interesting because we had Oyemolado say, was it P Square?
0: So have P Square, Mohit, and Style Plus. That's 33.3% each for all three of them, and that's interesting though. If we're going to merge it with what we have on the WhatsApp platform, guys,
1: Mohit actually is
0: Mohit.
1: Is taking the lead.
0: It's taking the lead.
1: It's taking
0: the,
1: and I understand why. I mean, you had Wanikode, you had D'Banj. They gave you stars, like actual stars.
0: You had Don Jazzy.
1: Come on now.
0: And we played you like two songs from them. We jigged your memory. Mm-hmm. So obviously, you probably have made up your mind. But some people are still saying that, nah. Mm-hmm. It's this person, it's that person. But yeah. That's it.
1: Yeah, that's it. But right now we have Bonike right here. She has some information for us. Bonike, let's see. Let's hear from you real quick, all right?
3: Do we have enough time to hear from me?
1: Okay, if you say so. But yes, when we come back, we're definitely going to do New Music Friday and Cool Music Find. So do not touch it out. It's the late morning show with Tife and Ada. Playing right now is Elastico by Fantomo, Kate Lean, and Willie Williams. Don't touch the dial.

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13: 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And yes, we're still having Radio's biggest entertainment poll. But in the meantime, we've got Bonica in the studio who has some information for us, the Information Minister.
14: 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And this information that I have is for the football fans, or if you're an aspiring football fan, well, this one is for you. 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
15: Heard you have something again for us.
14: Yes, I do. And this one is money talk, okay? This is a legit story. Now, there's this man. His name is Jonathan Ndubisi Anyoki. And he was just one number away from 1.2 billion naira. He got five numbers correct, just one more, and every single thing would have changed. Now, that's how real AfriMillions is. AfriMillions is not a joke, okay? This is real deal, okay? 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Membership is rare, but the next upgrade is 1.2 billion naira. And now, Jonathan is here in Lagos

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1: And Brownish.
0: On TGIF. Pop, it is Friday.
1: Turn up.
0: How are y'all? How you feeling today? It would seem as though we are definitely in the rainy season.
2: 100%.
0: Oh my goodness. When the rain started this morning, I was like, why do I have to go to work?
2: Bruh.
0: Why do I have to come earn my daily 2K right here?
2: I'm serious.
0: I should be sleep. You know, rain is for movies or anime or books. Books. Fantasy novels, scented candles, nice clean room.
2: Bruh.
0: You know what I'm saying? But that way you're rubbing your feet together in bed.
2: And you're drinking a cup of hot chocolate.
0: See, you know that comfort where you're like giggling.
2: God, you turn the page.
0: That type of comfort. That's what I was like, wow, this is what I should be experiencing right
2: now. This is my life.
0: But no, I gotta wake up, have a bath. Come to work and be like, hi guys.
2: At least it was a hot bath.
0: So yes, it was a hot bath. And I don't mind being here. You know I love you. You know we love you.
2: We don't
0: right
2: mind.
0: Here on the Meet Day Show. Just send us Zobo. That's all you need. Send us Zobo.
2: Work.
0: Let me tell you, my sister came home yesterday with some Zobo. And then she went out. She was handing it to me. She was like, I just want to tell you, say na love. Na love. As I taste time where I did, I just say,
2: Kemi will love
0: Kemi
2: this.
0: Go like this, Zobo. So now, real love, I take hold myself. I say, I appreciate. All right, my darlings, hit us up on WhatsApp,
2: 0908-826-5016.
0: Every time I keep calling my phone number instead of calling the actual phone number, 0908-826-5016. Checking with us, tapping. Say your name, say where you're sending a message from. Holla at us. We would love to hear from you. It's the Meet Day Show class of 2026. It's TGIF style on the Meet Day Show. We're getting a lot of hellos.
2: Yeah, we got Shino from Akute that sent his message at 12 on the dot. He said, first in class. Shino from Akute, good afternoon, Brownish and Kemi Smalls.
0: Hey, Shino.
2: Yes. So we've also got Obi from Ogun State who says, good afternoon, Brownish and Kemi Smalls. Obi is in class. Shout out to you, Obi.
0: Shout out to you.
2: And then we've got Chido's here who says, Kemi, my lover, long time no see. Brownish, Odogu, I hear you.
0: Where have you been? Ndubusi. That's Ndubusi. It's only Ndubusi that calls me Kemi, my lover. Only Ndubusi. Ndubusi, where you been? Which one is long time no listen? Ibolowa. You do know you can listen to us via the web.
2: Facts.
0: If you're not by a radio, just tap into our website, coolfm.ng, and then you can listen to us live.
2: Mm-hmm.
0: All right. So outside of, today being a rainy day and everything
2: Friday.
0: Else that we have in store for you, mm-hmm. 1 p.m. we've got 10,000 Hour Together.
2: Yeah.
0: New Music Friday, New Movie Friday. We've got all the details, all the gist, and of course in the mix of it all, your number one hit music radio station is what we are. So you know we're gonna be jamming some really, really good songs for you. But first, today is a very interesting day because it is Reward Yourself Day.
2: I love it.
0: Reward yourself is my favorite day, guys. You know why? Because one thing about me, I will reward myself.
2: Facts.
0: I must
2: Facts.
0: Reward myself. You know, it's very important, I think.
2: Mm-hmm.
0: If I say, oh, Kemi, you're going to go to the gym 5 times this week, and I actually do go to the gym 5 times this week, I reward myself for doing that.
2: Beautiful.
0: Or if I want to do, you know, anything that I say I'm going to do and I end up doing, or perhaps I've had a long week, a

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1: Hello, Lagos. 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I'm Adeife Adeniran, and this is your news update. Lagos Deputy Governor Obafemi Hamzat has submitted his expression of interest and nomination forms at the APC Secretariat in Abuja, surrounded by party stakeholders. He described the move as being about service, continuity, and in his words, building a Lagos that works better for every family, every business, and every resident. Hamzat has the backing of President Tinubu, incumbent Governor Sanwo Olu, and the Governor's Advisory Council. In entertainment, Grammy-winning singer Burna Boy is set to feature on the official anthem for the 2028 FIFA World Cup alongside Colombian pop star Shakira. The song titled Day Day is set to release on May 14th ahead of the tournament in United States, Canada, and Mexico. Burna Boy becomes only the second Nigerian artist to appear on a World Cup song after Davido featured on Haya Haya in the 2022 tournament in Qatar. In other news, the hantavirus outbreak linked to a cruise ship NV Hondius is spreading further. Britain's Health Security Agency has confirmed two UK cases connected to the virus. It is now investigating a third case, this time on the remote island of the South Atlantic called Tristan da Cunha. Officials have not yet released the details related to the case. And finally, three people have now died from the hantavirus connected to the MV Hondius ship, a Dutch couple and a German national. Five infections have been confirmed, with more suspected cases under investigation. The ship is due to dock in Tenerife within a few days. And there you have it. That is the news update. The show continues.

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It's a midday show with Kemi Smalls and Brownish. My name is Brownish, and I'm your radio otaku. If you've been listening, you already know what time it is. It's time for you to walk away with some money. Don't touch that dial.

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0: 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Now, you know, Pitchfork actually put up a review for Asake's new album, Money. And what did they give it? They gave it what? A 5 point something, a 4.5 or 5 point something.
1: Over 10?
0: Yes. And everybody's like going up in arms. Somebody even announced that Shebi Asake low help DJ Snake. I say, calm down, calm down.
1: Calm down. Let's not
0: I know
1: do
0: we're
1: that.
0: Fighting for our own, but calm down, guys.
1: All right,
0: like we played a game called Mystery Destination. We gave you a poem. We said that you need to let us know where in the world we are. And if you can, you win 10,000 naira, right? So what are the responses that we've gotten?
1: All right.
0: Who is our winner?
1: So first things first, the first message we got was from Angela from Badagry, who says, we are at Barbados of the Caribbean.
0: Mm-hmm.
1: Right? And then we have Oluwanifemi from Ikorodu says the answer is Barbados. Mohammed from Festac said it is Barbados. Toby says we're in New Zealand. Vino from Chevron says we're in Barbados, guys. We've also got Chinedu from Ikorodu who says, I think it is Ian Harbe in Vietnam. Obi from Ogun State says we're also in Barbados. And then Hype King X from Lekki says you're in Barbados. I hope I'm the winner.
0: All right. So where are they in the world?
2: Barbados!
0: They are in Barbados.
1: Yes.
0: We gave some Caribbean vibes because of the whole Tyler and Rihanna situation. So that's the context for that.
1: Yes.
0: That's why we put that up.
1: Anyway, Angela from Badagry, please send us your full name and your account details. And I hope you've not won in recent times. Because if you have, that's going to make things difficult.
0: Yes.
1: Send us your account number.
0: And
1: full
0: then
1: name.
0: We got you.
1: We got
0: details.
1: You.
0: All
1: yes,
0: right.
1: Please.
0: Congratulations to you. Barbados, of course, was the answer. But remember, like I said, a lot of people will get it right. But then only one person can be the winner. All right. So Anjola is the winner?
1: Yes.
0: All right. Congratulations to you, Anjola. Okay, my darlings, we've told you New Music Friday, some of the songs that are out. We do have some gist for you, though. Do you know that Burna Boy is going to be executively producing Shay Vibes' new album that's coming soon,
1: ooh,
0: right? So, you know, like, he just put it on his socials, Swagu, I think that's what it's called. And then underneath it says, executive produced by Damini Ogulu. At the bottom part of it. And I'm just like, wow, this changes the conversation entirely. Because when you immediately start thinking maybe a different sound, maybe a different vision, global direction, maybe stronger storytelling. But basically, it might just even be a different level of experimentation sonically, right? And you know, the Burna Boy has over the years shown that he knows how to make African music, especially global African music, while still sounding authentically Nigerian. So I'm looking forward to see what he's going to be doing with this, because he doesn't really casually attack his name to projects. That's Burna Boy, for example. We're gonna see what the difference is gonna make in the Shay Vibes album as well. All right, so when we get back, we're gonna tell you what movie is showing at the cinema today. You might want to go check it out, and then something else that is happening today in sports.
1: Yes.
0: Don't forget, this is the Midday Show. You're hanging out with Kemi Smalls and Brownish.
1: Yeah, yeah.
0: And we are almost out of the studio, but not quite.
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0: Conquered the South South with laughter, is set to unleash more laughter in Lagos. 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
2: 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It's 4 p.m. sharp right now in the city of Lagos. And we plan to bring you so much fun, right?
3: Yes, we do. And there might be money to be won. Who knows?
2: Who knows? The cash will come strictly from Bunika. I have no cash to give. Let's get back to the music. More hits to come. I'm Goss. Let's rock.

0: 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It's got Low live right here on The Road Show, 96.9 Cool FM. 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My name is Goss.
1: My name is Bunika.
0: How are you doing today?
1: I'm tired.
0: Really, why are you tired? What have you been doing all day? I saw videos of you. You were just, you know, transversing from one part of Lagos to the other, having a good time, enjoying yourself. This is what you get when instead of you to spend your time at home, you're enjoying yourself, having a good time, having a blast. So here we are.
1: I don't understand. What's the problem? Where's the...
0: The problem is you're tired now because you're spent. You're knackered from the day, the fun from yesterday night. That's why you're...
1: Or is the problem that I didn't involve you? Or like...
0: I mean, it is you who say it.
1: Right, sure.
0: I mean, I'm not the one saying it. It's you who's saying that.
1: Right. How are you doing?
0: Okay, now you care. You're nice.
1: How are you doing?
0: I'm all right. I'm okay.
1: All right.
0: I'm good.
1: Now, speaking about treating yourself, like I went out yesterday. I had...
0: Wow, no surprise.
1: Too much
0: Shocker.
1: Fun. I had too much fun yesterday. Mm-hmm. And it turns out that today, May 8th, is National Treat Yourself Day.
0: Oh, wow. I didn't know that.
1: Yeah, it is. And, you know, this is like, this is not, if you're on a diet, this is not an excuse for you to step out of your diet. Too. It's just saying... Treat yourself, okay? You can, you know, have one spoon of ice cream or something. But if you're on a diet,
0: wait,
1: stick to your diet.
0: That's hardly fair. I mean, one scoop of ice cream does nothing, basically. If you're going to, you know, treat your sweet tooth, I think, you know, a couple scoops, maybe just take a cone for that day. That should be okay as opposed to one. I mean, if you are on a fit fam journey, so to speak, right? It means that you've weaned off of ice cream and every other thing that's sweet and in between for like weeks. So you have one cheat day.
1: What if you started like this week?
0: Oh, okay. Sorry.
1: Exactly.
0: Sorry. Go on. Sorry.
1: You know, the funny thing is I've also been trying to stay away from like sugar and stuff, but...
0: Right.
1: Damn.
0: Right.
1: Damn.
0: Good luck with that.
1: It's a bit difficult. I'm not even going to lie. It's a bit difficult. And I'm going to say, you know what? Today is National Treat Yourself Day.
0: So I'm
1: going to treat myself to a sweet treat.
0: I love it. I love when people take every opportunity to enjoy themselves. It's a testament to the never... You can't put me down. No matter how bad things are economically in the country, you're always going to have a good time and treat yourself. And also, I think let me take it a step further. Treat Yourself Day / Treat Your Co-Worker Better Day. You know?
1: How would you?
0: What kind of laugh is that? No, sorry, what are you implying with that laugh? Like
1: nothing.
0: Is that your fake laugh? What's going on?
1: If you were gonna treat yourself today or reward yourself, better what would you do?
0: I'll buy a Bronco, a Ford Bronco. God, the good Lord knows my heart. He knows that out of the abundance of the heart, how they say the mouth speaks, right? So I want a blue Ford Bronco when I get that, and 2024. Minimum when I get that. I mean, like, when I get that car, there is no peace for anybody in this company.
1: Right.
0: Yes. No peace whatsoever. I would be walking on my head, literally, to the office. Right? I would have, you know, a t-shirt with the inscription emblazoned boldly. Do you have a Bronco? If not, F off, basically. That's what I would put there. But you know what?
1: I thought you were going to say pounded yam or something.
0: I mean, that too, that's a given. It's like staple for me on a regular basis. I mean, if you actually did love me, like you claim, you would be getting me pounded yam on a regular basis. But you do not. You don't care. And today is Treat Your Coworker Nice Day. And
1: it's not.
0: Okay,
1: it's
0: fine.
1: It's Treat Yourself Day.
0: That's okay. I mean, I know you hate me. It's evident that you hate me. Clearly.
1: Whatever. Let's get back to the music.
0: Well, now, so I'm talking too much now. We should go back to the music.
1: Let's get back to the music.
0: Here, oh, wow. Imagine the title of the song we're about to play.
1: The Way I Love You by Jordan, Jodah Smith.

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2: 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They are bigger and better this year. 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

0: Gotta go down for loving on this one. It's called Available. Remember, he had a Mortal Kombat game with Kalamanja. I think it was over the course of this week, right? I think midweek, Tuesday, Wednesday. They played Mortal Kombat, which is so interesting because Mortal Kombat is supposed to be released today. I'm not quite sure who won at the end of that particular fight, but when I get the information, we'll share with you. Welcome back to The Road Show. I am Goss.
1: I am Bonica.
0: Why are you laughing? What's so funny now? What's tickling you now? Okay, that's good. That's all right. Anyhow, we hear that AGBB has finally put out his new project. What's it called again? Is it Fuji Extra?
1: Yes,
0: Fuji Extra. That's right. Congratulations to AG Baby, Easier Baby. I know Bonica doesn't love you. Well,
1: what?
0: I do.
1: I remember I said it last week that I love every time he says, AG Baby.
0: That wasn't last week. That was a couple weeks back.
1: So you know I said it.
0: I just remembered.
1: Okay.
0: It just clicked.
1: So yes, I do love Adekunle Gold.
0: Shout out to AG Baby, by the way. Yes, what else do we know about this project?
1: It's a the name of the album is Fuji Extra.
0: Uh-huh.
1: It's a 5-track extension of his 6th studio album, Fuji. And it's out now on all the streaming platforms available to you. Alongside the release, he has announced a live orchestral experience built around the project sound, though the details of the venue and the dates are not yet confirmed.
0: Wow, wow, what a wowza. Congratulations, AG Baby. I saw a video. I think Bunny probably has seen the video as well. It was being interviewed, I can only guess, outside of Nigeria, probably in the US. And the question was, the lady was saying that he's a father again and he's got twin babies. And he had to correct her and said, this is one of the issues that in the internet, fake news that's proliferating the internet, because mm-hmm. obviously they have a son now in addition to their daughter. I think she was a bit flustered when he said that, because it meant that it was almost as though she didn't do her research.
1: Yeah.
0: But she did her research. It was just bad information, you know, because I don't know.
1: I mean, if you do your research, you would find out whether it's bad information or
0: That's the thing, right? I'm not trying to hold sway for her though. I'm just saying, from the perspective of an interviewer, you only know what is available for you to know, right?
1: Mm-hmm.
0: So if they didn't put it out there that they have a son as opposed to twins, that was like the story that was going about, you know, mm-hmm. you would only think that they actually have twins because they didn't dispel the rumor. They didn't come out to say, no, we don't have twins, so we have a son. No, they just let the story circulate. What we do know for sure is that they have a baby or they have a newborn. You know, so...

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1: 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Well, let me tell you that the Kids FM Festival 2026 is back. 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Like I said, it's happening on the 27th of May, 2026, at the Balmoral Convention Center, Federal Palace, Victor Ada, Lagos. I'll take that again. It's happening on the 27th of May, 2026, at the Balmoral Convention Center, Federal Palace, Victor Ada, Lagos, from 12 p.m. sharp. You do not want to be late for this one, okay? 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

0: Wait, hold up. You see, these are the issues, right? Ice Sky is saying, don't come by my place this weekend. And for obvious reasons, though, I'm sure that somebody's hurt him. And obviously, he's a babe, right? This is what Bonike and her gang of X chromosome people tend to do. Just break hearts. Break hearts every other day, you know. But we're not going to dwell on that. We just let us focus on some very important educational stories that we have to share. Welcome back to The Roadshow. I am Gus, by the way.
1: I am Bonike.
0: Yes, you've got a gist for us concerning hantavirus, yes?
1: Yes, it's so sad. And, you know, some people on social media are saying, oh my God, it might be the new 2020.
0: No way!
1: You know, the new lockdown.
0: Please, no.
1: I mean, I don't mind.
0: Wow! You know, people died in 2020.
1: Oh, yeah, true. That's
0: yes.
1: True. Yeah. So unfortunate.
0: All right.
1: But anyways, the hantavirus is classified as a level 3 outbreak. The U.S. Center for Disease Control and Prevention has classified the hantavirus outbreak as a level 3 emergency response at the lowest level of emergency activation. Mm. So how many levels are there?
0: I have no idea, but I can safely assume that level 3 is not child's play. Maybe level 1 is like the highest, but level 3 is still not basic, definitely. Mm. For us to now say, okay, it's level 3, people are taking notes. But yeah.
1: And the move signifies that the risk to the general public remains low and the situation is being actively monitored by the public health agency.
0: Ah, there you go. There you go. All right.
1: So,
0: it makes a lot of sense.
1: Don't panic, guys.
0: Don't panic. And I don't think, I don't know if it's in Africa as of now. I can't state for certain. But from what we hear in this story, it's all the way in the U.S., and they're letting us know that it's a level 3. It's still low, but it's enough to put you on high alert to say be very careful. And I think the best way to rid yourself of even this worry is to make sure that your homes are rodent free, all right? To block up holes that will be entry place or points for rodents, to make sure that the food that they would want to munch on at night when nobody's there so that it can survive is removed, so they have nothing to fall back to, and so they stop coming to your abode. And to make sure that you clean your surfaces very properly, keep them clean and hygienic, so that there's no risk of you consuming something that has been obviously infected by droplets from a rodent that would lead to this. So yeah, fingers crossed, it doesn't degenerate into something bad.
1: Goss is giving you guys all the tips.
0: See, on a normal day,

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1: 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I'm Adeye Fair Adeniran, and this is your news update. A federal high court in Abuja has adjourned indefinitely the leadership suit rocking the African Democratic Congress. The case was filed by former ADC Deputy National Chairman Nafeel Bala, who is challenging the emergence of former Senate President David Mark as party leader. Justice Emmanuel Nwite says the court will await the outcome of an appeal pending before the Supreme Court before proceeding with the matter. He warned that continuing the case while an appeal is unresolved could amount to what he describes as judicial rascality. In entertainment, Grammy-winning singer Burna Boy is set to feature on the official anthem for the 2028 FIFA World Cup alongside Colombian pop star Shakira. The song titled Die Die is set to release on May 14th ahead of the tournament in the United States, Canada, and Mexico. Burna Boy becomes only the second Nigerian artist to appear on a FIFA World Cup song after Davido featured on Haya Haya for the 2022 tournament in Qatar. And finally, still in entertainment, Adekunle Gold has denied reports that he and his wife, Simi, welcomed twins. He said they only welcomed a baby boy. The singer clarified the reports on an interview, Great Day Houston in Texas, when the host mistakenly mentioned twins. And there you have it. That is the news update on 96.9 Cool FM. I'm Adeye Fair Adeniran. The Roadshow with Gus and Bonike continues.

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0: 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My name is Goss, churning out the hits for you bangers back to back all day, every single day. It's a very interesting day today, and I think it's extra special when we have special people show up in the studio and they're here to give us something very important. From what I gather, we have a gentleman in the building. His name is Mr. Jonathan Ndubisi, and he was just one number away from 1.2 billion naira. Oh my God. From what we gather now, he was pretty much just five numbers correct and just one more and everything would have changed. That is pretty much how real Afri Millions really is. Real people, real chances, real moments. That level of closeness has a name now. The Afri Millions one number club membership is rare. And the next upgrade, obviously, is 1.2 billion naira. And now, Mr. Jonathan is here in Lagos to experience a taste of the good life and to be part of the Afri Millions weekly live draw. All right. So, first of all, it's so good to have you in the studio, sir. All right. We have one man who was just one question shy of 1.2 billion naira. What was that experience like, first off?
1: It was wonderful, but I've always been lucky in my life.
0: You've always been lucky?
1: In my life.
0: Me, I want to be like you. I want to get to tap into that particular luck and grace that you have. Oh. Right. It's like it's for select people.
1: Well, it's favor from God.
0: Yes, obviously.
1: Some of us, our name starts with favor.
0: Mm-hmm, mm-hmm.
1: Favored child.
0: Yes.
1: Favored Jonathan.
0: Uh-huh.
1: So, once God wants to favor you, everything will come.
0: So, take us through the moment, right? When the numbers were coming out, at what point did you realize that you were so close to that lucky number?
1: Well, right from my younger 2 days.
0: Mm.
1: I've been winning lotteries.
0: All right.
1: In the church.
0: Mm-hmm.
1: Raffle draws.
0: Yes.
1: And all that. So, I know I've always been favored by God.
0: So what went through your mind when you got the number, the fifth number correct?
1: Well, it has been ringing in my brain. That I will get five and I will even get six.
0: Hey! Well, you weren't sure up until the fifth number was called.
1: It was just a matter of time.
0: Yes.
1: Because even the sixth one will come.
0: The sixth one will come. Speaking about the sixth one.
1: By the grace of God.
0: At what point did it hit you that this could have been like 1.2 billion? Like you were on your own and you were like,

0: a hobby.
1: Uh-huh.
0: Something I love makes me happy.
1: Mm.
0: So you cannot convince me not to play.
1: Nobody's going to convince you not to play. So, would you say, from your experience, now you mentioned something at the start that, you know, it's the favor and grace of God, obviously. Would you say that, you know, that is the same thing that would encourage other people to want to play? Or do you think that grace is mostly for people like you, or other people can have that grace as well?
0: Well, as our names differ. How our favor from God. For example, now, the meaning of my name is gift from God.
1: Gift from God.
0: I ask you, what is the meaning of your own name?
1: Yes.
0: Do not be gift.
1: Ah, now wow. But you know what? Even though my own is not gift from God, I'll still try my best. I'll still participate.
0: Have the faith.
1: If I have the faith. I understand that.
0: You don't have the faith. Some people are so conservative. They don't want to try anything.
1: Yes.
0: Anything in their hand, they don't want to let go. They don't know that more you plant, more
1: you germinate.
0: More chances you have.
1: Yes, yes. And I just want to quickly point this out, that this is mostly us recognizing and giving accolades to Mr. Jonathan Ndubisi, because he did something a lot of people have tried to do, but he came the closest to 1.2 billion naira, and that is courtesy of AfroMillion. He's now officially a member of the One Number Club, which I think translates to people who have tried, and out of the six numbers, they managed to bag 5 out of 6, and that's such an enviable club. I am so envious of you. Like, I'm not even going to hide it. I'm so envious, because that is such a prestigious group to be in. Imagine coming so close to winning 1.2 billion and you're just one number shy from it. It's like you go through a school and you know you get, is this an A plus now or A minus, but you get an A nonetheless. And that's a really, really prestigious group to be in. And I'm so, so happy that AfroMillions is recognizing people who get the five numbers right, for example, like yourself, when you're part of the AfroMillion One Number Club. And to be part of the club, how does that feel?
0: And first of all, I want to tell you, you don't have to be envious.

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0: We're back on the radio, 6:46 for the last lap of the Road Show this Friday before we say our goodbyes. But as you know, it is never a goodbye until we have discussed movies, right? Movies, TV shows,
1: yes,
0: and the likes. And it's about time for Blockbuster Friday.
1: Yes, and the movie that we're going to be recommending for you guys today is Mortal Kombat.
0: Wow.
1: Mortal Kombat 2, because it was released today, the 8th of May, 2026. The fan favorite champions, now joined by Johnny Cage himself, are pitted against one another in the ultimate no-holds-barred gory battle to defeat the dark rule of Shao Kahn that threatens the very existence of Earth Realm and its defenders. You know, growing up, I used to love playing Mortal Kombat, like the game.
0: Yeah.
1: I used to love it because it was so weird. It was so weird and it was so gory. And it's like, what is going on? Why did you just finish him? And you just slash somebody's head off. And it's like,
0: wow, you have to go into detail. I know this is what you are. I understand.
1: I just used to love it because it was so interesting. And my brother at the time was always, you know, I was bored. So I just joined him to play the game. And it's so interesting because, like, okay. Because I didn't have... No, let me not start sharing my story. But anyways, I used to love Mortal Kombat growing up. And like I said, Mortal Kombat 2 was released today. So go and watch it on all the streaming platforms near you. And we have the cast.
0: I'm not sure. It's at cinemas, not streaming platforms.
1: Cinemas, that's what I wanted to say. Cinemas near you. And the cast from Mortal Kombat 2, we have Simeon McCoy, Carl Urban, Mata Ford, Jessica McName, and so much more.
0: All right. Amazing lineup and an even better movie. Like you rightly mentioned, it's such a beautiful video game. And I think it's one game that not just the men, well, in today's generation, there are many female gamers, so many of them who play FC26 football, play Call of Duty, that traditionally are supposed to be male-dominated games. So the women are there and playing this well. But also, I think one game that was mostly generic that both sexes could play was, like you mentioned, Mortal Kombat, as well as Street Fighter, a long time ago. Yeah,
1: GTA.
0: Yeah, it was GTA. Obviously, GTA is a bit more recent. But yes, Mortal Kombat, Street Fighter, two lovely games that a lot of people love to jump on. I was speaking to a friend of mine, I think it was Monday, and she was like, she's been anticipating the release of Mortal Kombat. And I was like, wow, you play? And she's like, hell yeah. She plays Mortal Kombat. And so she's looking forward to the movie. And yeah, just like you, she's a big fan. So like Bonica has said, go see it.
1: Yeah, go see it. K-O. What does K-O mean, dude?
0: Knockouts now. What do you mean? Why are you pretending as if you don't know? Why are you acting like you don't know?
1: Right,
0: Anyways, so that's our recommendation for today. I think, I don't know, you were going to mention one other recommendation, maybe briefly.
1: You guys should go watch, what's it called? Fight Club.
0: Fight Club,
1: that's
0: yes.
1: what it's called.
0: Fight Club.
1: It's a really interesting, listen, see, it's like Goss said, it's a slow burn. We said this off air, it's a slow burn, but to me, it's weird. Because it's like, what is going on? Like, what are you guys doing? You know, because it's like two random ass guys just meet each other and it's like they're, you know, they become friends and they start a fight club and it's like, you know, it's just like, what's going on here? Do you understand? But yeah, go and watch Fight Club. It has Brad Pitt in it and it has
0: Edward Norton as well, amongst many others. But of course, they were the two most integral parts of the movie. It was directed by David Fincher, known for his amazing movies that are always so airy and weird. Like she's mentioned before, he directed Seven. So you saw the one with Brad Pitt also starring in the movie. He also directed a part of House of Cards and produced it as well. A Zodiac, I think he did that as well, and many other amazing movies. So yes, if you can, Fight Club and Mortal Kombat 2. Fight Club is an older movie, really old.
1: Yeah, but, like 1999 thereabout.
0: Yeah, but Mortal Kombat came out today.
1: Yeah.
0: So we're giving you the new and the old, all right? Anyway, it's time for us to say our goodbyes. Thank you so much for listening. Keep following us on social media platforms at Cool FM Lagos on Instagram, Cool FM Nigeria on X and Cool FM NG on TikTok. Mm-hmm. By the way, we hear that Instagram has been cutting down people's followers. People who bot followers are using bots, B-O-T. So if you notice that your following just drops drastically, it's because you got fake followers. So you were at 150K before and now you're like 100K. Yeah, Instagram is doing their work.
1: Yeah.
0: All right.
1: They caught you.
0: Anyways, it's time for me to say my goodbyes. Have a good night.
1: Bye, Lagos.
0: Bye.

0: get promo.
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1: The most interesting man in the world.
0: I don't know. He just starts my engine.

0: Ladies and gentlemen, 96.9 Cool FM, number one hit music station. Doing it like no one else can. As always, I'm sure you're wondering, what's this guy doing here? We don't typically see you here on a Friday. Come on, man. What you trying to do? What's going on, man? Come on, man. Why you doing it, man? Man, man. Calm down. I have things to tell you. Wonderful things that you like to hear. I think on Wednesday, I told you last time that all the way from Mexico, we bring you refinement. Refinement on another level. And of course, all of that is going to crystallize tomorrow as we welcome biggest and brightest imports and exports when it comes to entertainment at the African Magic Viewer's Choice Awards. And of course, we all know the proud sponsors and the partners of this particular edition. I think the 12th edition of the show. We know them. It's not Julio. It's not Julius Caesar. It is Julio. Don Julio. That's right, ladies and gentlemen, about to do it. So go ahead and text me, 0908-826-5016. If you remember for the first and the last time, what country is Don Julio crafted? Go ahead and tell me right now. Ooh. I know Yuma has a very different idea. You think it's Mavo that invented Don Julio, right?
1: No, Mavo can't.
0: I don't know why. I
1: don't
0: like,
1: think it was Fireboy.
0: That, you see what I'm saying? It's where you come from. Do you know it, where it was crafted? Where Don Julio was crafted?
1: I'm actually trying to spy.
0: You're not going
1: to
0: check it down. But I'm not giving you nothing. I won't give you a dime.
1: Should I say the answer?
0: Oh, you see it. Is that why I hear? Anyway, how you doing now?
1: Anyways, I'm okay. I'm doing well. I'm happy I'm seeing you now.
0: Okay. AMVCH tomorrow. Are you feeling some kind of way?
1: Yes! You made me so excited.
0: Hey. Don't tell them what I do. I do.
1: Okay,
0: don't tell them what
1: okay,
0: I do.
1: Okay, don't worry.
0: Don't tell them what I do.
1: Mm-hmm.
0: Go ahead.
1: But anyways, I'm so excited. I've been, you know, checking Instagram to see people's outfits. I've been seeing, you know,
0: please tell me, who's only speaking you?
1: To be honest, I just feel like there are just so many wild ideas. Like, why is your dress having kind of banana form and stuff like
0: yeah.
1: that?
0: Yeah. You know what I was thinking when I was seeing the videos and the pictures?
1: Yeah.
0: Nigeria is the easiest country to bust people's brain.
1: Mm-hmm.
0: I just feel like Nigeria is the easiest. You know why? Our playbook is very, very monotonous in the sense that now they're saying it's cultural day. So everybody's wearing crazy, crazy things. If you want to stand out and be better than everybody else, you want wear something simple because you know everybody's flocking to one side of the door. It reminds me of when I was in university, I'm rushing to the bus park for car.
1: Yeah.
0: I noticed one anomaly when I was rushing for car. Everybody always flocks towards the same door. So one day I was like, oh yeah, now let me go and check the other door. I just entered the car and sat down and they were fighting on the other side. I'm like, oh, wow. I realized that everyone always thinks the same way and they do things the same way. I went to the other door and I sat down inside the bus and the rest is history. So in Nigeria now, everybody feels like they should make their cultural day outfit so elaborate.
1: Yeah.
0: You don't even know. There is no theme. You just look like a masquerade.
1: It's more like there's a need to impress people.
0: And I feel like the more elaborate in your mind, the more elaborate, the more. But I mean, they wear some fire dresses though. I like Jason J's outfit,
1: yes,
0: personally.
1: Yes, I saw it.
0: Jason J is a stunner.
1: He had like a masquerade kind of. Cover.
0: Masquerade, I mean, obviously. Sometimes we can be very elaborate the way we do it in this part of the world. But hey, the beautiful thing is that everybody brings it. They do their best. They give it their all. They show up and show out whenever it's time for the AMVCs. And I love it. We all know that Cultural Day is ongoing. And of course, tomorrow we get the full event. And like I said before, if you want to be there, this is your last chance to send me a message on 0908-826-5016. Go ahead and do it. It's just like that. Easy peasy lemon.

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1: Lagos, now that we know who is Chisom, can we hear him speak? Last year, the city showed up, the hall was filled, the laughter was endless. This year, it's bigger, bolder, and even more explosive. Can I say something? MC Monica returns, and this time, more audacious. Life in Lagos is fast, unpredictable, and full of stories. The traffic, the pressure, the hustle. Finally, someone is ready to say it all. Featuring performances from A-list comedians, top music artists, non-stop laughter, energy, and premium entertainment. Can I say something? Happening live at the Co-Hotels and Suites, May 17, 2026. Mark your calendar. 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Tickets, regular 10K, VIP 30K, gold table for 10, 2.5 million naira, premium table for 10, 3.5 million naira. 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Can I say something? Lagos, you are not ready. 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
4: I didn't like the room.
3: Eh?
4: But I didn't think it was good enough to drop. I was like, it's so easy. I just made this song in 40 minutes and all of you think it's going to be a global smash.
3: I know you cannot live your life the way you used to. Do you miss it sometimes?
4: Nope.
3: You don't miss
4: I've
3: it?
4: I've made peace with it. I've met peace.
3: How you
4: want
3: to miss
4: something? How can I miss
3: you? Miss it? I like, give you blue from
4: I'm
3: here.
4: I'm doing what I love. I'm making money from it. Come on, man.
3: Bro, I'm not going back.
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